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0: with me. 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I should stop asking questions before you get up and leave.
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Smith, and if it gets you where you want to go on the Country 88 Morning Show, powered by Green Valley Equipment. My name's Tyler. It is Thursday. We are headed towards a high of 23 degrees. A little bit of

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Also, I keep talking about it every time, but the Pembina Valley Pasta booth is out of this world. Out of this world good. Starting tomorrow, Plum Cooley Plum Fest. Erica Dick joins us to talk a little bit more after Jason Aldean.

Russell Dickerson's Happen to Me on Country 88. 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My name's Tyler. It is Thursday, 23 the high, 26 the humidex. 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That was a tough word to say. Can you introduce yourselves, gentlemen? Who are you and why are you?

0: Tyler Joel Miller is under the influence on the Country 88 Morning Show, powered by Green Valley Equipment. My name's Tyler Hildebrand. It is Thursday. We're headed towards a high of 23. 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

'cause to you she'll always be 2 feet tall, just like her mom, the most beautiful thing, God's green earth.

But I promise you this, this much I swear. Yeah, we'd both go to jail over her. Yeah, we'd both, son.

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At the same time, like, we get to hear their stories and support them, but at the same time, we get to raise money for more people who need to use Katie Cares. We'll talk to Ruth about that opportunity in the next 10 minutes. 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

0: like the little town of Plum Coulee kind of expands.
1: It does
0: a little bit. Are you in the parade, Erica? Do you watch the parade?
1: I do.
0: Where do you watch the parade from? Where's the best place to watch the Plum Fest parade from?
1: I think anywhere.
0: Yeah, there's not really a bad
1: spot. There's not a bad spot.
0: You weren't at the Harvest Festival.
1: I was not.
0: Spence Brothers was there giving out breakfast sandwiches. It sounded crazy.
1: Oh.
0: Oh, man. Do you collect candy at the parade or do you let the kids do that?
1: No.
0: Because you need some candy too.
1: That's right.
0: What's your favorite candy to get from the parade? Like if you had to choose only one candy, which is the one you really want?
1: I would say Tootsie Rolls.
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0: Kenny Chesney, Carry On. I'm Sharon Church. What are you doing to prepare for back to school food-wise? Every year I have this delusional thought that I will magically change into this 1950s housewife with homemade baking and delicious made-from-scratch meals with veggies hidden inside. I tell myself that I will be on the ball this year and finally learn how to navigate Edsby and Seesaw or whatever new app we're supposed to use. But year after year, I slip into old habits. Bear paws in the lunch kit and me driving back to the school because I forgot to sign some form. But this year will be different. Just no judging when you see me in the school drop-off line in my pajamas. Some habits will be harder to break than others.
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9: A mix of sun and cloud today with a high of 23 degrees. With a humidex, it'll feel like 26, a UV index of 7 or high. Tonight, a few clouds and a low of 14. Increasing cloudiness Friday morning, a high of 22, then rain moving in on Saturday, a high of 22 degrees. Sunday, sunny skies and a high of 25. Currently across the region, we've exceeded the high for the day at 25 degrees. With a humidex, it feels like 28. Slight wind out of the north and relative humidity at 43%. 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
3: Partly cloudy skies tonight with an overnight low of 14 degrees. Friday, increasing cloudiness in the morning and a high of 22. Cloudy skies Friday night with periods of rain beginning late in the evening, a low of 15. Showers expected for Saturday with a high of 21. Clearing up on Sunday, a high of 23. Monday, mix of sun and cloud, small chance of showers, and a high of 24 degrees. Make better plans with accurate local forecasts on the CDK Electric weather page on your Pembina Valley online app.
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